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I was always trying to turn you around, but if you want to

0: 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Radio Regenbogen.
1: I don't like my mind right now. Stacking up problems that are so unnecessary. 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